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1: 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I wonder what you dream about when you're sleeping.

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All I wanted was some time to think. That's all I needed. I would have been okay with just a little time.

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I am scared. I know it, but I'm not afraid to admit it. See, being scared, that don't bother me. It's just a feeling. I can deal with that. I know what it is.